This has got to be the saddest day of my life. I called you here today for a bit of bad news. I won't be able to see you anymore because of my obligations and the ties that you have. We've been meeting here every day. And since this is our last day together, I want to hold you just one more time. When you turn and walk away, don't look back. I want to remember you just like this. Let's just kiss.

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0: Check, check, check. Two and two. Right. Let's go.
1: Yeah, so many unforgettable nights.
0: What else?
1: Short trips and long flights. No sleep,

0: So many dreams, but one life. Yeah, just one life to get it right. So I got the feeling, I got the feeling. They going to feel it if Kelvin did it. I got the feeling if Kelvin did it. I'm going to kill it. I know I can do it. I got the feeling. Got the feeling, I got the feeling, I got the feeling, I got the feeling, I got to stay committed and break the limits. Now that's the spirit, I got the feeling, I got the, hey.
1: Let it breathe.
0: Yeah, put in the work without thinking about a check. But know your worth, don't ever settle for less. Pray for the worst, hope for the best. Do it for yourself and the family, no one else. But I got the feeling, you heard it before. Got the feeling, you're looking for more. From start to finish, I know that you're driven. But don't be timid to follow your heart. Gotta be living like ain't no tomorrow. Gotta be willing to get what you want. Gotta be thinking about leaving the mark. Gotta remember the person you are. Just a reminder, you're gonna be a star.
2: I got the feeling, I got the feeling, I got the feeling, I got the feeling, I got the feeling, I got the feeling.

0: Yeah, so many unforgettable nights.
1: What else?
0: Short trips and long flights. No sleep, so many dreams, but one life. Yeah, just one life to get it right. So I got the feeling, I got the feeling they go in the fill it if Kelvin did.

0: breathe. Yeah, put in the work without thinking about a check. But know your worth, don't ever settle for less. Pray for the worst, hope for the best. Do it for yourself and the family, no one else. But I got the feeling you heard it before. Got the feeling you're looking for more from start to finish. I know that you're driven, but don't be timid to follow your heart. Gotta be living like ain't no tomorrow. Gotta be willing to get what you want. Gotta be thinking about leaving a mark. Gotta remember the person you are. Just a reminder, you're gonna be a star.
1: Star, star. Got the feeling I got. Got the feeling I got. Got the feeling I got. Got the feeling I got.

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new phenomenon that's taking hold amongst young people. They're spending a fortune on flashy designer gear, and then in a display of one-upmanship are trashing the clothes or brazenly burning money simply to gain social status. It is bling gone obscenely mad.

Pagat, inside. Yeah, inside. Yes, inside. I need to say paper, paper. Yeah. Shall I? The first one, you're paper. Again, again. Inside. All right. Driver, 012. Ne? Sharp. Inside. Yes, Pagat. Yeah, please what?

0: Chief, I'm not gonna say this again. Tell Samsung to put the funds into Family Tree Media and send me the POP. Right now. Hey, my bra. Yano, Hamana.
1: Bra. Hamana just a moon white. What law are you so daydreaming? Come and help. How's Pani, my bra? What are you doing? Ha, a man go for chance to tell him after all what was so kela. Yozama is so
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